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1: You know, I was wondering, you know, if you could keep on, because the force, it's got a lot of power, and it makes me feel like

0: get so lonely, baby. Well, they're so lonely. They'll be so lonely, they could die.
1: Pauta 100.5.